0: been stripped away. Like liquid, hope fills the emptiness of despair, but only when it arrives on time. I'm Joel Abell from Convoy of Hope, inviting you to link arms with us and deliver hope where and when it's needed most, here in Australia and across the world.
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0: Still to come on The Daily, Matthew West has released his latest album. We'll give you a full run through at the news desk after we do this.
1: Like right now, I'm going to mix things up a little bit.
0: All right, let's log into The Daily Randomizer. It's our computer here in the studio. Based on the search information we're about to type in, it'll select the next song for us to listen to on the show. It could be a really big hit that was massive all around the world. It could be a bit of an unknown deep cut or anything in between. Anything goes, but on a Monday, it's got to be a live and acoustic stripped-back version of one of your faves. We just put the asterisks on the search, Mellow Monday, because sometimes off the back of the weekend, I know, you're just not quite ready to start a new week, so let's just ease our way into it just with a nice relaxing little number. So let's see what we're going to roll with for the randomizer's selection today as the algorithm works its way through. Probably invest in some more processing so that we can do it a little bit quicker. But anyway, never mind. Oh, yes, Need to Breathe, Brother. This was such a big hit for the band, Need to Breathe. But this is a live acoustic recording of the song that was taken during their All the Feels tour in 2017. Crazy to think that was almost a decade ago, but live, acoustic and unplugged, this is Need to Breathe and Brother at The Daily.

0: Hey, you tune into The Daily. Happy Monday. All right, hope you had a great weekend. Let's head over to the news desk for update number one this week.
1: I like to get the daily news.
0: And we'll start with a new album that dropped over the weekend. Matthew West has released his latest project called Jesus is King. He says, every song on this record fills in the blank. Jesus is dot, dot, dot. Because when we discover who Jesus really is, it changes everything about who we are. All right, let's give you a little fly through of the album. Here's track one. Title track, Jesus is King. This is track two, Don't Give Up On Me. It was the first taste of it a while ago. Good. Track four. Back to Jesus. Heaven Will Tell, track five. Here's The Good Fight, track six. Shame Is Not My Story, this is track seven. So won't you come alive is track eight.

is track 10, Younger Me. This one came out a week ago. God's got a plan, so take his hand and let him take you. Between track 11, Here in Heaven. It's knowing you're the king of both. I know. And finally, track 12, Jesus is King, the reprise. Now, Matthew says, the world has a lot to say about who we are and where we should put our hope, but discovering who Jesus is changes everything. These songs were written in moments when I needed that reminder myself. They reminded me that fear, failure, or the noise of this world doesn't get the final word. Only Jesus does. My prayer is that these songs meet you wherever you are and remind you of one unchanging truth. Jesus is King.

Are you tuned into The Daily? And still to come, we've got plenty ahead. More news from Brandon Lake to cover off. So thank God for the anger, force me to pray. Thank God for the sun. He's just released a brand new live version of this song. Also, Tyron Wells releases his brand new album this Friday. Yeah, it's a live album, and as your artist of the week, we're going to hear from Tyron every single day this week. He's going to share next hour his heart behind this new project, and we're going to go back to where it all began with the title track of his solo album called Hills and Valleys. On the mountains, I will bow my life to the one who set me there. Tyron talks about the story behind this song. I will get you thinking as well with our daily thought. There's plenty all on the way, and that's just next hour here at The Daily. If you love song-

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1: In this bulletin, final budget numbers released today and tough conditions predicted for mortgage holders. With the details, I'm Tracy Weir. Overseas first off, and a security expert believes proxies linked to Iran are behind a suspected bomb plot targeting a UK airbase used by the United States military. Five men have been arrested on suspicion of explosive offences after British police received a tip-off about three vans travelling to RAF Fairford in England's southwest. Will Gettles has told Channel 9, Tehran has previously said the base is a military target.
2: The one thing we do know about Iran is that they use proxies. So there are a number of different potential smaller groups or informal groups that have been perhaps recruited via channels from Iran to actually undertake this possible attack.
1: Investigations are ongoing. Returning home and new homeowners could be forking out up to 46% of their income on mortgage repayments. The Federal Opposition analysis is as the Reserve Bank prepares to meet, with interest rates expected to rise. Rudo Bank is predicting as many as four rate hikes in the next year, largely due to global economic factors. The final budget numbers will be released today, which are expected to show a $6 billion improvement. Here's Michael Packey.
3: Around this time of year, Treasury releases data which squares the nation's books for the last financial year. The underlying deficit is tipped to be $6 billion lower than predicted in the May budget. But exactly how this result has been achieved is not known as yet. Analysts believe strong commodity exports are likely to be the biggest contributor. The budget result comes as the Albanese government is under pressure to deliver more cost of living relief as the Reserve Bank begins its two-day board meeting today, which could result in another interest rate hike.
1: Michael Packey with that report. Queensland's jail systems are buckling under overcrowding and funding, with more than half of prisoners back behind bars within 2 years. A report has found cell capacity reached 136% in 2025-26. The figures highlight concern for the state government's breach bail go to jail laws, which could see the capacity grow even further. To sport, and the Aussies were bowled out in the final over for 333, losing to South Africa by 32 runs as the Proteas went 2-0 up in the one-day series. All-rounder Jack Edwards, who took 5 wickets and scored 32, says it was a disappointing result.
4: We always want to win, and we got up to a couple of great starts from Travis and Mitch, and both games. In the middle overs, they put the squeeze on nicely with the spinners, so there's a lot of learnings for us to take away. I think we played it a lot better today.
1: The third match takes place later this week. That's the latest news and sport. I'm Tracy Weir.
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6: Good morning. Making news on Pulse. A Tasmanian man who pointed a handgun at a family's front door and threatened to shoot has been jailed along with his son over the nighttime home invasion. 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And Chef Zach Green will curate a gala fundraising dinner at Buckland next month to help preserve the 180-year-old St John the Baptist Church. 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
6: A fair bit of cloud around today for Hobart, reaching 17. An outside chance of a shower tomorrow, getting up to 19. And Wednesday is expected to bring a passing shower, topping out at 23. Right now in the city, it's 11 degrees.
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9: It's actually pretty easy to be friendly when everyone's watching. But what about when there is nothing to gain? In the Bible, in Romans chapter 12 and verse 9, there's a verse that reminds us to let our love be genuine and to hold on to what is good and turn away from things that might be harmful. It says, quite simply, love from the center of who you are.